I think when I was 9 or 10, we had a very short conversation about childhood. And he said his strongest memory was his mother baking strudel and opening the oven when he came home. And the smell escorted him when he was climbing the stairs. All I can say is that I hope that this is a moment where we create eventually sweet memories like the smell of strudel.

Okay, let's search another place, maybe with a little bit more of shadow. That, as I've been telling to you before.

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Okay, just a picture of the booty. It's too strange. I think I didn't walk through this part before. The next step.

0: People were my father, my aunt, my grandparents, Babette and Vladimir Braun. And they had lived in this house for at least, well, my grandmother had lived at this, in this house for 35 years.
1: What, $4?

0: 1941, R. Beecher.
1: The ceremony is very meaningful to me. I had been here in 2012 for the original ceremony for my great-grandparents who had been killed in the concentration camp of Sobibor in Poland. And to me, this is a very meaningful way for the German people and the society to say, we realize what happened was horrible, and we're sorry this happened, and we acknowledge that this was an very unfortunate thing, and that it's very beautiful that the people in Germany

0: Germany have organized this. It's really a tribute to the character of the German people and the willingness to confront the history of the past.
1: Die Verlegung von Stolpersteinen, Dr. Wladimir Bronn, seine Frau Babette Bronn und ihren Kindern Jutta Bronn und Dr. Klaus Bronn.

we are going to start with one point that for me is too interesting. I love these statues, but I don't know if you didn't directly notice that was not just a normal goat. The goat is kinda like the demon. Maybe not the demon, but yeah, I think it's the idea of the statues. Oh, this is going to look too random. We are directly in front of the sun. Ah, you know, we have the Donsu there. Okay, let's search another place, maybe with a little bit more of shadow.

The truth is, these parks look too interesting. Okay, just a picture of the booty. It's too strange. I think I didn't walk through this bar before. The next step.

necessary. Oh, look at actually interesting blue like abstract art between the buildings. But, one scooter completely broke. <The name? laughs> I don't know, I like the statues that I see around the city. It's hard to get the true faces. You look too serious, man. Okay. Meanwhile, we take the last picture and we hope that the phone is not going to fall down. Fuck. Something is wrong. I hope that you like this Magdeburg through my eyes. It's mustache. The city has some specific and interesting stuff to see around. Meanwhile, you are walking. Meanwhile, it's like a, isn't a green city anyway. You have parks, you have lakes. We have the Elb to walk around. Maybe the next one we can just walk around the Elb Park. And also, it's starting the summer. It's like, this is spring, summer, and it's so interesting. So,

we are going to start with one point that for me is too interesting. I love these statues, but I don't know if you didn't directly notice that was not just on a normal goat. The goat is kinda like the demon. Maybe not the demon, but yeah, I think it's the idea of the statues. Oh, this is going to look too random. We are directly in front of the sun. Ah, you know, we have the Dansu there. Okay, let's search another place, maybe with a little bit more of shadow. But as I've been telling to you before,

the truth is, this park looks thirsty. Okay, just a picture of the booty. It's too strange. I think I didn't walk through this part before. The next step.